0: a hateful group.
1: They're important laws for Australians, and we will stand by them, we'll defend them, and I think the whole of the Parliament should be defending them.
2: Prime Minister Anthony Albanese says the country's supply of fuel is now greater than it was before the Iran war. Energy Minister Chris Bowen says Australia has 44 days' worth of petrol, 36 days of diesel and 35 days of jet fuel. Meanwhile, Mr Albanese is remaining tight-lipped on whether the fuel excise will be extended beyond the financial year. Labor is likely to win the Queensland state electorate of Stafford in Brisbane's northern suburbs. At the end of counting last night, there had been a 4.1% swing against Labor after preferences, with additional postal votes still to be counted. The ABC reports Queensland Labor's former Assistant Secretary Luke Richmond is on track to enter Parliament as the next member for Stafford. To Western Australia, and a man has died after being attacked by a shark at Rottnest Island west of Perth. Jamie Smith reports.
3: Emergency services were called to Rottnest Island on Saturday morning after reports a man in his 30s had been bitten in the Geordie Bay area. Paramedics say he sustained critical injuries and was taken to shore by boat to be airlifted to Royal Perth Hospital. Surf Life Saving WA said on social media a 5-metre shark was seen around 80 metres offshore around the time of the incident. Jamie Smith, Perth.
2: And Aussie teen female pilot Rose Donald has broken a world record while raising more than $70,000 for charity. Terry Daniel has the story.
4: Pilot Rose touched down at Essendon Airport yesterday morning in her trusty Cessna 172 aircraft. The Melbourne Year 12 student has become the youngest female private pilot to have flown solo around Australia in a general aviation aircraft. Rose gave Air News the stats.
5: I think my final route covered about 15,130-something k's, if I remember correctly. I left on the 6th of April, today's the 16th. That's around 40 days away from home. So 93 additional solo hours to go in my logbook.
4: The world record-breaking feat isn't just a personal achievement for Rose. She's been working to raise awareness and funds for the charity organisation Little Wings.
5: We've managed to raise around 73,000, which is absolutely incredible. Like, we were really optimistic that the Australian public would get behind us, and that's exactly what's happened over the past few weeks, and it's just been so amazing to see people banding together from like all sides of the country.
4: Little Wings is a non-profit organisation which provides free flights for children with serious illnesses based in regional areas to specialists in capital cities.
5: They're so happy with how it's all gone, and I'm so glad I've been able to support them through this trip.
2: This is Air News. In the AFL, Carlton has beaten the Western Bulldogs by 12 points in its first game since Michael Voss left the club. The Blues came from behind in the final quarter to take down the Bulldogs and hand interim coach Josh Fraser a win in his first game in charge.
6: We've had a reasonably tough time of it lately, and then the events of this week impacted, you know, a lot of people, particularly the playing group who were so connected to Vossie. And for us to regroup and galvanise and perform the way we did tonight, I think it's a big step forward for the club.
2: The final score, 10-14, 74 to 9-8, 62. In the other games, the Crows too good for the Kangaroos, 133 to 65. The Demons beat the 120 to 81. To rugby league, the Cowboys survived two periods of being a man down in the sin bin to beat the Roosters, 18 to 12. Wins also to the Storm and Sea Eagles. Melbourne City has won the A-League Women's Soccer Championship after downing Wellington Phoenix 3-1 in the grand final. City's Holly McNamara scored twice in the first half and says the team is feeling pretty good.
7: Yeah, it was a crazy game. I think we were on top in the first half and they were in the second half. So, yeah, to kind of come away with a result, we're all ecstatic.
2: In the men's, after extra time penalties, Sydney FC beat the Newcastle Jets. They'll now face Auckland in the final next weekend. And in cycling, Jonathan Narváez has won stage 8 of the

0: Giro d'Italia, Australian Independent Radio News.
1: 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Eligibility is around older homes and lower income households.
2: Good morning, it's Sunday the 17th of May. I'm Colin with the 4CRM weather. There is a slight chance of a shower today, but otherwise mostly sunny with southeasterly winds at 15 to 20 kilometres per hour becoming light late this afternoon. A maximum of 27 for today, an overnight minimum of 18 tonight, 27 again tomorrow, the possibility of a shower in the morning followed by a mostly sunny afternoon with light winds through the day.

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0: says more supplies are on the way.
1: We have 52 ships on the water on their way to Australia, and we have 3.8 billion litres locked in, contracted to be delivered over the next 4 weeks.
0: A fifth man has been charged as part of an ongoing investigation into the alleged access and distribution of ISIS propaganda online. Carole Katsimbanis reports.
2: The 25-year-old from Meadow Heights in Melbourne's northern suburbs was arrested as he arrived at Melbourne's International Airport on a flight from Malaysia on Saturday morning. Border Force allegedly found ISIS-inspired violent extremist material on his phone, which carries a maximum penalty of 5 years jail. He's appeared in court but has been remanded in custody to reappear in August. His arrest comes after four other Victorian men were charged last week on the same charges. Carole Katsimbanis, Melbourne.
0: Queensland commuters are facing ongoing travel delays after the Fair Work Commission rejected a bid to stop industrial action by transport unions. Train services will remain at a significantly reduced frequency, with peak hour wait times blowing out from 6 minutes to 15. Tasmanian police are continuing to investigate the deaths of a couple aged in their 60s whose bodies were found at a home north of Hobart. Emergency services were called to a property in Campania just after 10 on Friday morning after a concerned relative called 000. Police say they are treating the incident as a murder-suicide. Detective Inspector David Gill has told the ABC the investigation is expected to take a number of weeks.
3: We will actually produce a brief of evidence to the coroner, who will ultimately determine the cause of both deaths. Tasmania Police are also asking any member of the community that may have knowledge of this incident who has not been spoken to already to please contact 131 444.
0: If you or someone you know needs help, you can contact Lifeline on 13 11 14. Overseas now, and the US president has cautioned Taiwan against declaring independence from China following his trip to Beijing. Sean Bindley has the story.
4: Donald Trump has spent the last couple of days in China for one-on-one discussions with President Xi Jinping. In a post-trip interview with Fox News, Trump insisted the US position on Taiwan has not changed, but he did say he wasn't looking for someone to go independent.
5: No, nothing's changed. I will say this. I'm not looking to have somebody go independent and, you know, we're supposed to travel 9,500 miles to fight a war. I'm not looking for that. I want them to cool down. I want China to cool down.
0: Briefly, in other news, a senior Hamas official has confirmed the group's armed wing chief was killed in Gaza yesterday by Israeli airstrikes. And a passenger travelling on a Qantas flight from Melbourne to Dallas faces serious charges after he had to be restrained, causing the plane to divert to Tahiti. This is Air News. It's the final day of the NRL Magic Round in Brisbane. First up, it's the Titans and Knights before the Warriors face the Broncos, and later it's the Panthers and Dragons. It's expected to be a heavily rainy day. According to the Weather Bureau, widespread showers are predicted across the afternoon and into the evening. Senior forecaster Phelim Hanafy says it will be heavier than yesterday.
6: I think if you're heading to the games, greater chance that you will have to contend with some showers during the games as well, and probably even the evening games as well, carrying the risk of seeing those showers persisting. And the showers could be widespread at times as well. So definitely Sunday a poncho.
0: In Saturday's games, wins to Manly, North Queensland and Melbourne. The Crows have claimed a third straight victory with a commanding performance against the Kangaroos in the AFL, 20-13, 133-9, 11-65. It was the highest score of the Crows' season so far. Coach Matthew Nix pleased their game plan fell into place.
7: We had enough pressure on our opposition that we earned the right to play the way we know we want to play. And it's been, you know, these are the things we've been working on now for, you know, for well over a month.
0: The Blues and Demons also had wins. In the Super Netball, the Firebirds and Lightning both posted wins. And in the tennis, Elena Svitolina has won the Italian Open women's final. Jannik Sinner will face Casper Ruud in the men's final. Australian Independent Radio News.
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9: Good morning, it's Sunday the 17th of May. I'm Colin with the 4CRM weather. There is a slight chance of a shower today, but otherwise mostly sunny with southeasterly winds at 15 to 20 kilometres per hour, becoming light late this afternoon.

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1: A maximum of 27 for today. An overnight minimum of 18 tonight. 27 again tomorrow. The possibility of a shower in the morning followed by a mostly sunny afternoon with light winds through the day.
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1: Hello, I'm Sarah Warmby. A new poll has revealed a slump in trust for the federal government following last Tuesday's budget changes to negative gearing and capital gains tax. The News Corp poll shows 83% of Australians believe Prime Minister Anthony Albanese went back on his election promise. Despite the backlash, the PM maintains it is a necessary step to help the Prime Minister Anthony Albanese went back on his election promise. Despite the backlash, the PM maintains it is a

0: until his death last month. More than 50 children aged between 2 and 5 have been kidnapped in northeast Nigeria during attacks on 3 schools. Here's the BBC's Chris Awoka.
1: Musa community is now in mourning, with traumatized parents desperately waiting for information about their children. Some residents have begun fleeing the area. There has been no contact from the kidnappers, and no group has claimed responsibility. A teacher said gunfire rang out before armed men stormed classrooms, abducting the children. Witnesses say the attackers arrived on motorcycles shortly after troops left. The security forces gave chase but could not fire as the children were used as shields.
0: A passenger travelling on a Qantas flight from Melbourne to Dallas faces serious charges after he had to be restrained, causing the plane to divert to Tahiti. It's understood a number of passengers joined members of the crew to hold the man down. It's also alleged a crew member was struck during the altercation. A man has died after being attacked by a shark at Rottnest Island off Perth yesterday. Sean Bindley reports.
2: The 38-year-old was bitten at the popular tourist spot of Geordie Bay at around 10 a.m. local time. He was brought into shore by boat and treated by paramedics at the local jetty. However, despite efforts to revive the man, he couldn't be saved. WA's Department of Primary Industries urging people in the area to take extra caution after reports of a great white sighting. Sean Bindley, Air News.
0: A police investigation is underway after a man's body was discovered inside a burning home in the New South Wales Central West. Emergency services were called to a property south of Forbes to find the house engulfed in flames. Firefighters managed to extinguish the blaze and a crime scene has been established. To South Australia, and police say 8 people arrested at the North Adelaide Golf Course redevelopment site on Friday have been bailed to appear in the Adelaide Magistrates Court at later dates. Protesters have been taking action during the week in a bid to stop the removal of 585 trees as part of a controversial redevelopment of the course, which sits on the Adelaide parklands. And briefly, 5 Australians and a New Zealand resident will continue to undergo testing as they quarantine in Perth after being evacuated from a ship hit with an outbreak of Hunter virus. This is Air News. The NRL Magic Round moved into day 2 yesterday in Brisbane with 3 big games of rugby league. Terry Daniel has the results.
3: State of Origin must be around the corner because Cameron Munster was on fire for the Melbourne Storm. This was vintage Munster. If he wasn't scoring tries, he was laying them on in the Storm's 34-8 win over the Parramatta Eels. Storm coach Craig Bellamy describing the game as scrappy.
4: We made a lot of errors, obviously, especially the first half, and the second half was a little bit better, but we're fortunate that Parramatta made a fair few errors as well, so pretty scrappy game, but I was really happy with our defence.
3: In the earlier games, the North Queensland Cowboys had a close win over the Sydney Roosters 18-12, and the Manly Sea Eagles thrashed the West Tigers 46-18. Terry Daniel, Air Sport.
0: Melbourne has impressed with a 120-81 win over Hawthorne in the AFL. Demons coach Stephen King delighted with the result. Key defender Harrison Petty rising to the occasion.
5: You do worry as a coach, are you not stifling someone's momentum or growth as a player, but asking him to swing a bit? But Petz is pretty selfless. He's happy to do what the team needs, and he's a leader of our footy club, and just wrapped with the way he applied himself to compete forward of the ball.
0: Adelaide and Carlton also posted wins. Melbourne City has won the A-League Women's Grand Final, defeating Wellington Phoenix 3-1, and wins for the Waratahs, Western Force and Hurricanes in the Super Rugby. Australian Independent Radio News.
6: 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Eligibility is around older homes and lower income households.
7: To the weather today in Mackay, it is beautiful. I'm sure it is. I can tell. I can feel it in my bones. So wherever you may be, just imagine Mackay is a blissful place to be. Welcome! You're listening to Viddler's Vinyl. This is where I play music based from my own personal record collection. Today, I have quite the lineup for your next listening hour. I've got things in here such as Motley Crue, Black Sabbath, and a bit of AC/DC towards the end, so stay tuned for that. But first up, we're going to kick it all off with the Radiators coming home.

So there we had Cheap Trick with Just Got Back. And that comes from their fifth studio album called All Shook Up, released in 1980. And before that we had Iggy Pop with Eggs on Plate. Up next, we're going to go to 1989 with Motley Crue and Rattlesnake Shake.

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What does it mean? Actors and plays and outrageous scenes. 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

That was the sound of ZZ Top and their track Got the Six, which comes from their eighth studio album called Eliminator, released back in 1983. And before that we had Poison with Your Mama Don't Dance. Up next, we're going to go to 1972 with Black Sabbath. This is Supernaut.

That was the noise of Motorhead with their track Ace of Spades. That comes from their fourth studio album, titled Ace of Spades, released in 1980. And before that, we had Led Zeppelin with Immigrant Song. Up next, we're going to go to 1990 with the Angels. And this track is called Rhythm Rude Girl.

If you don't know that one, that was called Godzilla from the Blue Oyster Cult. That comes from their fifth studio album called Spectras, released in 1977. And before that, we had AC/DC with Dirty Deeds Done Dirt Cheap. Up next, we're going to stay in 1977 with Kiss and Calling Dr. Love.

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0: The Rods there with Power Lover, rounding things out. Well, that's about it from me today. Thanks for tuning in to Vidler's Vinyls. I'll be back again next Sunday at 12 o'clock for some more. Today, I'm going to leave you with some live Ted Nugent. This is his track called Stormtroopin', which comes from his Double Live Gonzo album released in 1978. Enjoy the rest of your day and enjoy yourself. See ya!
1: I'll see you, got it.

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1: Hello, I'm Sarah Womby. Federal Opposition Leader Angus Taylor is vowing to amend Australia's Sex Discrimination Act to include a definition of biological sex. It follows a decision by the Federal Court to uphold a landmark ruling that the exclusion of a transgender woman from a female-only app was discriminatory. Nationals leader Senator Matt Canavan says the ruling demonstrates the current law must be changed.
2: I think it's just right and proper that biological females should be able to associate with other biological females and do so in a free fashion in gyms, in this case in an app to discuss women's issues.
1: The Prime Minister is facing a voter backlash over major tax policy reversals handed down in last week's budget. 83% of voters surveyed by News Corp believe Anthony Albanese broke an election promise not to alter negative gearing and capital gains tax rules. The widespread public anger has triggered a sharp drop in overall trust for federal Labor. And promise not to alter negative gearing and capital gains tax rules. The widespread public anger has triggered

0: Police officers have been deployed in London to manage rival mass protests by far-right and pro-Palestinian groups. 65 arrests were made across the city, with concerns the pro-Palestinian rallies could be increasing anti-Semitic sentiment in the UK. Back home and in Victoria, people are ending up in hospital emergency departments after suffering severe side effects linked to the increasing use of illegal peptides. Caroline Katsimbanis has the details.
1: Alarm bells are ringing. The Victorian Coroner's Court has confirmed it is investigating a death related to the use of injectable peptides. Social media influencers are fueling the surge of them, being spruiked for everything from weight loss and bodybuilding to skin improvements. The Royal College of General Practitioners telling SMH The Age peptides were causing severe and unpredictable complications, with young people needing amputations. Other concerns: the vomiting and chest pains mirroring heart attacks. Their message is, do not take them.
0: And Australia's peak medical body is urging the communications watchdog to rein in alcohol advertising on television. The Australian Medical Association argues the current free TV code is failing by allowing advertising during sport on weekends when rates of alcohol-related harm increase. AMA President Dr. Danielle McMullen says change is desperately needed.
2: What we need to see is a reduced number of hours where alcohol advertising is permitted, removing the exemptions for sport, and a more enforceable standard to make sure these companies really are held to account and that we're putting the health of Australians first.
0: This is Air News. In the AFL, Carlton has beaten the Western Bulldogs by 12 points in its first game since Michael Voss left the club. The Blues came from behind in the final quarter to take down the Bulldogs and hand interim coach Josh Fraser a win in his first game in charge.
3: We've had a reasonably tough time of it lately, and then the events of this week impacted, you know, a lot of people, particularly the playing group who were so connected to Vossi. And for us to regroup and galvanise and perform the way we did tonight, I think it's a big step forward for the club.
0: The final score, 10-14, 74 to 9-8, 62. In the other games, the Crows too good for the Kangaroos, 133 to 65. The Demons beat the Hawks, 120 to 81. To rugby league, the Cowboys survived two periods of being a man down in the sin bin to beat the Roosters, 18 to 12. Wins also to the Storm and Sea Eagles. Melbourne City has won the A-League Women's Soccer Championship after downing Wellington Phoenix 3-1 in the grand final. City's Holly McNamara scored twice in the first half and says the team is feeling pretty good.
4: Yeah, it was a crazy game. I think we were on top in the first half and they were in the second half. So, yeah, to kind of come away with the result, we're all ecstatic.
0: In the men's, after extra time penalties, Sydney FC beat the Newcastle Jets. They'll now face Auckland in the final next weekend. And in cycling, Jonathan Narváez has won Stage 8 of the Giro d'Italia. Australian Independent Radio News.
5: 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Eligibility is around older homes and lower income households.
6: We've had news and sports, so into the weather we go. For Mackay, we're looking for a maximum today of 27, should be there around now, and looking overnight low around 18 degrees. Mostly sunny day, slight chance of a shower, not much in it, only 1 mil. Wind southeasterly up to 20 kilometres per hour, becoming light in the late afternoon. It's Sandy with you now, and this is your Sunday Gumbo. Thanks, Jay, for your effort this morning too. You always play such great music. I'm playing today some more artists that are at Blues on Broadbeach this weekend. Kicking off after Little Feed, our anthem, we will have Carlos Williams and Robbie Bostock.

We've just heard Carl S. Williams with Chief Running Water Sings and Robbie Bostock at the end there with Soul Searching. Let's get into some more familiar tunes from artists appearing at Blues on Broadbeach this year and ones that I didn't play last week, hopefully. BB Factory with some mojo work again after that, Julian James.

Following on from Julian James, that was Tom Busby at the end there, bringing it back a little bit more local, as Tom was part of the very famous duo Busby and Moreau. Let's have some women on the gumbo now, and who better to kick it in but lady described as one of the best female singers in Australia, said Richard Glover of the ABC, the girl with the golden voice, said the Daily Examiner, and Diesel even claimed she has a voice so sweet she could sing the phone book and you wouldn't get bored. And another review said she could be the love child of Janis Joplin and Ben Harper. Well, there you go, with her mix of raw soul, husky blues and lighthearted ditties. So we are going to hear, after all that big build-up, I better deliver, we are going to hear Cass Eager, Ain't No Stopping Me, and another great pocket rocket in Young Minnie Marks with Dirty.

Following on from Minimax, we've just heard Mojo Webb, Got You On My Mind. Coming up now, Stephen Hawke, Blow By Blow. After that, we'll have some Mark Easton, Mason Rack Band at the end, and I'm going to slip in a Beretta Sullivan. I did play Brothers last week, which is Beretta Sullivan and Sultana, but this is just the duo of Beretta and Sullivan also appearing at Blues on Broad Beach this year. Wow, amazing to see such a huge lineup of mainly Australian blues artists. Very heartening to see. Don't forget about our Women and Blues coming up on the 29th of May. Please support our Mackay Blues Club and get in and get some tickets. Not terribly expensive. And I assure you, you'll have a fantastic night with both local and internationally known Andrea Ma, Alicia Louise and Essiola. We'll be at the Seabreeze on the 29th of May. Hope to see you there. Until then, fare thee well.

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Flights can be booked via the website or by calling 4998 5677. 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
1: I'm Mark Dransfield. Seven more Australian women and 14 children are expected to return from Syria. More from Sarah Wambe.
2: The group is expected to leave a Syrian detainment camp sometime this year. While children will be offered therapeutic support, News Corp reports adults returning who do not face criminal charges cannot be legally forced into counter-extremism programs. Critics argue it is ludicrous to allow individuals exposed to extreme ideology back into the community without mandatory assessment. Sarah Wambe, Air News.
1: A fifth Melbourne man is behind bars after being charged as part of an ongoing investigation into the alleged access and distribution of ISIS propaganda. The 25-year-old was arrested at Melbourne's International Airport yesterday morning after flying in from Malaysia. Border Force allegedly finding ISIS-inspired violent extremist material on his phone. A woman's died after being hit by a car in Perth South. Police say it happened last night in a shopping centre car park, with the car hitting the 19-year-old pedestrian. The alleged driver, a 19-year-old man, is currently assisting police with their inquiries. A Qantas flight from Melbourne to Dallas has had to be diverted because of an unruly passenger. Brian Wilson reports he faces serious charges and a lifetime flight ban.
3: QF21 was en route from Melbourne to Dallas, Texas, when halfway across the Pacific, a man allegedly became disruptive and aggressive. Several passengers assisted the crew restrain the person, who it's alleged also bit a crew member during the incident. The Boeing 787 diverted to Papeete in Tahiti, where authorities boarded the aircraft. The flight later continued the journey. On 87 diverted to Papeete in Tahiti, where authorities boarded the aircraft. The flight later

0: or unites with China. It's a delicate balancing act. Donald Trump and his Chinese counterpart spoke extensively about the island during the summit in Beijing. We know China has escalated military drills in recent years and tensions are growing in the region. Trump, he's off golfing today. He's back on home soil, but he will soon decide whether to approve a $14 billion package of weapons to be sold to Taiwan. The US president has described the deal as a bargaining chip with China, raising questions about the reliability of ongoing US support for Taiwan. Reid Butler, Los Angeles.
1: And the Prime Minister has publicly congratulated Delta Goodrum for her top five finish at Eurovision 2026. Australia's finished fourth behind Bulgaria, Israel and Romania. Anthony Albanese says Delta Goodrum has cemented herself as a national star.
2: We're all cheering on, watching the coverage as the votes rolled in. And Delta Goodrum, I think, is someone who can be very, very proud of her efforts, and all Australians are proud.
1: This is Air News. Nathan Cleary's NRL future remains up in the air, with the Panthers halfback yet to make a decision on whether he'll stay at the club beyond next year. Sarah Patterson reports.
3: What Cleary does next has been a major talking point ever since his dad, Ivan, announced that he'd be stepping down as head coach of Penrith at the end of the 2027 season. Providing an update on his own situation, Nathan says he won't be making a call on his future for at least the next 6 to 8 weeks. Instead, his full focus will be on the upcoming State of Origin period. Sarah Patterson, Air Sport.
1: AFL, and a short time ago, Wallalup was leading Essendon 20-7 in the first quarter at the MCG. In tennis, the clay court preparations continue in Europe. Air Sport's Paul Walsh has the details.
4: Ukraine's Elena Svitolina has secured her third Rome Open title when she defeated Coco Gauff in three sets, 6-4, 6-7, 6-2. The world number 7 defeated Alina Rybakina and Iga Swiatek on her way to the final, proving the perfect preparation for next week's French Open. In the men's draw, it's Jannik Sinner taking on Casper Ruud later tonight. Hamburg, Geneva and Strasbourg will all host clay court tournaments this week, with the Aussies Alex de Minaur, Rinki Hijikata, Alexi Poprin, James Duckworth, Daria Kasatkina, Maya Joint and Talia Gibson, all honing their skills before the second Grand Slam tournament of the year in Paris.
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6: Okay, having a look at the weather for you this afternoon. Mostly sunny for the rest of the afternoon. There is a chance of a light shower, and winds are becoming 15 to 20 kilometres an hour and then becoming light late this afternoon. That is today. Current temperature here in Mackay at the moment is 26 degrees. Overnight going down to 17 degrees. For tomorrow, Monday, chance of a shower in the morning. Mostly sunny in the afternoon with light winds. 27 the expected max for tomorrow and a minimum of 18 degrees for tomorrow night. You're up to date with the weather here on your station, 4CRM. 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
1: Eva, good afternoon, everybody. Kifintum, El Kalhatay Penaloom. Ewa, Sunday, the 17th day of May. Dollar what? End of May. I can't believe it. All right. Yes, Marco, the Maltese from Gozo. He was playing last night at the Gold Coast. Yeah, good on him. Good on him. All right. We're going to cross over to Marco now, and he's going to sing us a song. All right. Before we start the show today. And how is everybody? All right? Yeah.
2: Hey, it's Marco here, the Maltese from Gozo. Hey, I cannot find my hat. It doesn't matter. All right. Today, I have a guitar. All right. Guitar. Some people ask me, why don't you sing a song? It's sing in the shower. Oh, not going to sing. All right. I sing while I'm working. I'm at home music. Oh. I don't sing. It's Saturday, I try and sing. All right. So, I'm going to sing Maltese song. It's in Maltese. Sorry, you cannot understand. Unless you are Maltese. All right. It's lancia, jaya, ohra, seira. Here we go. One, two, three.

0: Make him a paper for Leon. What does that mean? It like he's too old. Send him off, sign him off, get him off the boat. All right, that's the song. Hope you like it. Hope you sing along. All right, and that's not bad. It's all right. All right, thank you very much for watching. So, Halikov, say hello to the family. All right, keep singing. All right, bye.
1: He's good. He'll be in Mackay very soon too. All right, so he'll be coming to Mackay. And please go and see him. All right, great. Him and his son. All right. Yes. Jerry Lewis. All right. Jesse Lewis and Marco. All right. The Three Kings show. All right. The King of Gozo, the King of Rock and Roll, and the King of Comedy. It's going to be a great night. And we're going to do a bit of a interview I did with Marco shortly about that. All right. Thank you, everybody. All right, well, I'd like to offer condolences to the Musket family who have lost a very, very special special person, Pauline, who passed away a couple of weeks ago. Pauline Musket's family, we offer our condolences, all right, and we'll, always remember Pauline. She's also related to me as well, so it'll be hard to say goodbye to Pauline, but she was such a lovely lady, well known in Habana, and great. Also, offer condolences to Shreya family, all right, for Spira Josephine, who also passed away. We offer condolences to the Shreya family as well. All right, she was at Francis of Assisi Aged Care, and she was from Marion, very well known too. So, offer condolences there too. Ah, dear, there's always something in there. All right, so to all those, condolences to their families and friends. All right, we're going to get the show on the road now, and then after this next one, we're going to do the interview I did with Marco a couple of weeks ago, as they're going to do a show here in Mackay in June. All right, so here we go. Let's get the show on the road. All right, let's start off now with Joe Appap. Here we go.

0: Ah, Dick Watson, the Joe Wrap-Up, La Valette. La Valette in Blacktown. And I was there a couple of weeks ago, and I'll tell you what. Nice place. If you ever go to Sydney, go to Blacktown and go to the La Valette Club. All right? And you'll get yourself a Maltese dinner, and, oh, it's nice. Get to see a show, get to play bingo or whatever they do there. It's really, really good. Well, I did an interview with Marco a couple of weeks ago to talk about the Three Kings show, which is coming to Mackay shortly. So now I'm going to do that interview for you here on 4CRM.
1: Okay, good afternoon, everybody. It's Jimmy here. I'm here in Sydney at the moment watching the big show of the Three Kings with Marco and Jesse. It's a great show. And I'd like to put Marco on. And Jesse, do you say hello? Say
2: hello,
1: a few
2: Jimmy.
1: Words.
2: Yeah, you want me as Marco
1: or Marco. Yeah. It doesn't matter.
2: Give it all right.
1: Say it, Papna.
2: That's good, yeah.
1: Yeah.
2: Hello, everyone. Yeah.
1: So you're coming back up in June?
2: We're coming back to Mackay. We're doing a show at Goosey's again. Yeah, it's a dinner and show.
1: Yeah.
2: And I think there are some show-only tickets as well.
1: Oh, that's good to know. Yeah.
2: So it'll be similar to tonight's show, so bit of Elvis and bit of the legends, but it's hosted by my son Jesse.
1: Jesse,
2: and he does Jerry Lewis. You here?
1: Hello, right? Jesse. Hello to everyone in Mackay.
3: Hello, Mackay. How are you all? It's Jesse Lewis.
4: Yeah, but I'm also this fella. I can be this fella too. I don't know who I am sometimes.
3: We'll be there. Yeah. It'll be a wonderful cause and a wonderful event. Yes.
1: So all the Maltese community of Mackay and everybody, you're welcome to come along to the show. It's also a bit of a fundraiser too.
2: It is, yeah. My brother's struggling at the moment. He's got stage 5 kidney disease, and so he's had to give up work and all that sort of stuff. So we're trying to help him out a little bit. Yeah,
3: coming together and helping him out as best as we can.
1: Yeah. Well, that'll be good. Yeah, hopefully we'll get something on that one. Yep. I think we've got it all covered. We've got it all.
2: No worries,
1: mate. Looking forward to seeing you on the 5th of June.
2: Thank you.
1: The show starts at 7 o'clock, is it? Or 7?
2: So it depends. If you're coming for dinner,
1: coming for dinner,
2: 6 o'clock, and then the show will be around 8 o'clock. So.
1: Yeah.
2: It's always great to come back to Mackay and and see all the Maltese community there. So, keep up the good work, Jimmy. Yeah. And always lovely to see all the Maltese people in Mackay.
1: And please make an effort, because he is absolutely fantastic. Right, I can't talk much Maltese. You know what I'm like.
2: Oh, Jimmy, I
1: got to learn from Marco, hey?
4: It's all right, Jimmy. I'm still learning. Anyways,
1: Jesse doesn't know much either.
2: Anyway, Jerry.
4: Inti tough, Ben Malti. So, prosit, gefinti.
1: All right. Well, thank you, Marco and Jesse.
2: Thanks, Jim. Thanks for
1: coming. We're looking forward to seeing you up here in Mackay again.
2: Yeah, beautiful, mate.
4: All right.
2: Thank you.
4: All the best. Hi there, folks. This is Jesse Lewis here. Pleasure to meet me. And you can tune in to 4RCM Radio with Jimmy, the man from Mackay. Thank you very much. Thank you.
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And there we go, Charles Baby Kumi there. He'll diet. All right. This is under Wada. Itsy Bitsy Teeny Weeny Yellow Polka Dot Bikini. The Maltese version. This is a good one, isn't it? All right. Have you checked out the statues in Victoria Street there? Oh, yeah. Isn't it great? The old brass statue of the three Maltese sitting there in the corner, the Maltese corner. Yeah, if you haven't checked it out already, go and check it out. Good stuff. All right. Here we go with that song now. Itsy Bitsy Teeny Weeny Yellow Polka Dot Bikini on this Sunday afternoon. The Maltese Show. Ilkel Hat Tape and Loom. The Wild Journal of the Subby Hair. Not too bad. All right, here we go.

0: What are the Maltese really made of? Europeans? Arabs? Phoenicians? Or something unique? For thousands of years, Malta stood in the center of the Mediterranean. Modern DNA shows Maltese are closest to Sicilians and southern Italians, with strong Mediterranean roots. But the story doesn't end there. Arab rule reshaped Malta's language and culture. People often confuse language with DNA. Maltese is Semitic, yet genetics are mostly Southern European. Some studies detect possible Phoenician and Eastern Mediterranean signals from ancient traders who passed through. Small North African traces appear too, proof that Malta absorbed influences across the sea. So Maltese DNA isn't one thing. It's Mediterranean, a mix shaped by Sicily, Europe, Arabs, Phoenicians, and centuries of migration. Malta isn't between worlds. Malta is the meeting point of worlds.
1: Mela kien hemm wieħed kien il-belt u intaqa' maħabib tiegħu. 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
2: I'm the owner.
0: Malta is one of the most Catholic countries in the world. But who really made it that way? It begins with St. Paul, shipwrecked in Malta around 60 AD, bringing Christianity to the islands. Malta became one of the earliest Christian communities in Europe. But in 870 AD, the Arabs took Malta, and Islam became dominant. For over 200 years, Malta was mostly Muslim, not Christian. Then came the Normans from 1091 and fully by 1127, bringing Malta back under Christian rule. But the ones who truly shaped Malta into a deeply Catholic country were the Knights. From 1530 to 1798, the Knights of St. John turned Malta into a stronghold of Catholic Europe. They built churches everywhere, promoted Catholic traditions, and defended the faith, especially during the Great Siege of 1565. So who made Malta Catholic? St. Paul started it. The Normans restored it, but the Knights made it permanent. A faith shaped by survival, conquest, and identity.
3: There we go, some information there for you. All right, we're going to have to get going soon. And once again, condolences to the Muscat family, Shreer family, and the Bella families for your loss. All right, we're all thinking of you. That's for sure. That's the end of the Maltese show for today. All right. Este son wahadata rigo. All right. And then we'll probably end up with Mary Spiteri. We'll see what happens on this Sunday afternoon.

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1: Thank you, everybody. Sahail Kalhat. Don't forget, we've got Macadici coming up next. All right, the Italian show coming up after the 3 o'clock news. To take us up until 3 o'clock, here we go with Mary Spiteri and a song called Malta. Sahail.

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1: I'm Mark Dransfield. The federal government is defending its budget decisions despite a poll showing most Australians feel the Prime Minister broke an election promise on negative Dransfield. The federal government is defending its budget decisions despite a poll showing most Australians

0: With murder after a fatal assault on the outskirts of Bundaberg in Queensland, Toby Goff reports.
1: Police have upgraded charges against a 33-year-old Bundaberg North man following the death of a local resident on Friday. Emergency crews were called to a Moore Park property just before 8 p.m. where they found a 42-year-old man unresponsive with severe injuries. He died at the scene. Detectives arrested the younger man nearby and he's now been charged with one count of murder following a weekend of investigations. He's been refused bail and will face court tomorrow. Toby Goff reporting.
0: And a man's been arrested after a woman was found dead in a Hobart home. Emergency services were called to Newtown yesterday afternoon. Tasmania police say investigations are ongoing to determine the cause of the woman's death. However, at this stage, it's being treated as suspicious. Tributes are flowing for a 38-year-old man who was killed by a shark while spearfishing off Perth's Rottnest Island. Nine News reporter Sarah Smith has more.
2: A group of mates were out spearfishing yesterday. They were from the northern suburbs. They're about 1 kilometre offshore at Horseshoe Reef when this awful attack happened. It was about 10 o'clock yesterday morning. That's when a 38-year-old man has been bitten on both his lower legs by a 4-metre great white shark. And unfortunately, his friends saw it all. They were forced to put him onto a boat and rush him to Geordie Bay Jetty where emergency services worked on him. But yeah, just an awful outcome.
0: Aussie teen female pilot Rose Donald has broken a world record while raising more than $70,000 for charity. Terry Daniel has the story.
3: Pilot Rose touched down at Essendon Airport yesterday morning in her trusty Cessna 172 aircraft. The Melbourne Year 12 student has become the youngest female private pilot to have flown solo around Australia in a general aviation aircraft. Rose gave Air News the stats.
4: I think my final route covered about 15,130-something k's, if I remember correctly. I left on the 6th of April, today's the 16th. That's around 40 days away from home, so 93 additional solo hours to go in my logbook.
3: The world record-breaking feat isn't just a personal achievement for Rose. She's been working to raise awareness and funds for the charity organisation Little Wings.
4: We've managed to raise around $73,000, which is absolutely incredible. Like, we were really optimistic that the Australian public would get behind us, and that's exactly what's happened over the past few weeks, and it's just been so amazing to see people banding together from like all sides of the country.
3: Little Wings is a non-profit organisation which provides free flights for children with serious illnesses based in regions to specialists in capital cities. Terry Daniel, Air News.
0: And briefly, Eurovision 2026 has been won by Bulgaria. Aussie Delta Goodrum placed fourth. This is Air News. Richmond coach Adam Uze believes winning the clearance battle will be key in this afternoon's clash against St Kilda. The Tigers will match up against the Saints' rucking duo of Tom De Koning and Rowan Marshall. Uze says his side is on the improve.
5: Our stoppage numbers and our ruck numbers, our clearance numbers have got better and better over the last month, so that battle's always going to be really important. The midfield battle every game is really important. Like, you want to win territory, you want to have opportunity to lock the ball in your front half, and to do that you need to win clearance.
0: And at halftime in the match underway, Wallyalup led Essendon 66-14 at the MCG. NRL, and a short time ago, the Titans were leading the Knights 6-0 in the first half in Brisbane. Meantime, a potentially season-ending injury to Taylan May has compounded the Tigers' heavy loss to the Sea Eagles. The strike centre was forced off Suncorp Stadium, clutching his shoulder during his side's 46-18 defeat. Tigers coach Benji Marshall fears May is facing a long stint on the sidelines.
6: Yeah, it's not good. I think it dislocated, so again, he'll have to get a scan, but yeah, it could be season.
0: Turning to tennis, and local hero Jannik Sinner is through to the men's Italian Open singles final after beating world number 7 Daniel Medvedev. He'll take on Norway's Casper Ruud. And in the FA Cup, Man City took down Chelsea 1-0. Australian Independent Radio News.
7: 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Eligibility is around older homes and lower income households.
8: The weather will be mostly sunny, with a slight chance of a shower. The light winds becoming southeasterly, 15 to 20 kilometres, and then becoming light in the late afternoon. There's a minimum of 17 degrees and a max of 26 degrees, and the chance of any rain is roughly 20%.
9: Makedici. Makedici. What are you saying? Mackay's number one.

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2: Buon pomeriggio, Mackay. Welcome to Makedici, your Italo Australian radio show, right here on 4CRM from 3 to 4 in the afternoon on the Sunday. Now, Andrea is just having a bit of a break at the moment. I'm going to do the show solo today, and I've got some really cool things lined up for you guys. Obviously, very much Italian music is on the playlist. Got a variety of musics that are definitely from wonderful Italian composers. I've got a special treat, actually, one with Zucchero and Russell Crowe. You know, a very Aussie Russell actually has some music, and he teamed up with Zucchero, a very famous Italian singer. And the song is absolutely amazing. So I've got that lined up, and perhaps I'll put it on first. Then we've also got a little bit of an Italian lesson, and it'll be a little bit about learning some key vocabulary, keeping it simple, keeping it grassroots of what we do here at Makedici. We love to educate all our listeners because Italian is just such a beautiful language to learn. And if you learn a couple of words, which I'm guessing you already know a few, like pizza, but if you just add a couple more to your repertoire, you might just be that little bit more Italian than you ever think of. Now, also, we've got a bit of news from the Makedici Facebook page announcements, but also the Mackay and District Italian Association. So stay tuned. We've got some wonderful music lined up for you, a bit of variety, an Italian lesson, and, of course, a wonderful Italian dialogue. So let's get started with the first song with Russell Crowe and Zucchero. And this particular song is called Just Breathe.

Okay, we've got to have a bit of a reality check here. Zucchero is going to be on the playlist for the next at least 20 minutes or so. Okay, so just bear with me. Zucchero is going to be on the playlist. It's probably going to be our feature singer today. Okay, so you just heard Just Breathe with Zucchero and Russell Crowe. But also want to put on one of his most popular songs, Senza Una Donna. Then there's a bit of some live acoustic work that he's done that he's posted on YouTube. And on YouTube, he's got a couple of renditions and different types of songs like The Wonderful Life, Wicked Game, The Scientist. Okay, so we're going to put that on. So just bear with me. Enjoy a bit of Zucchero, a bit of sugar, so to speak. So the next song we got is The Big Senza Una Donna.

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Why not kickstart your weekend with Park Run every Saturday morning at the Mackay Botanical Gardens or the Esplanade of Pacasia? 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Park Run, it's a blast.

Mackay and District Italian Association Incorporated has their own Facebook site. Why not follow and like them so you can be updated with the information? Such as an example that's just been posted recently is the Mackay and District Italian Association has put in a little bit about how it has come to being. So I'll quickly read what is written and published on the site on the 1st of February. How did Mackay and District Italian Association come into being? To start the new year off, today's story is just a reminder as to how and why MADIAI came into being. In 2012, Giulio Gargano, the son of a Mackay migrant, Franco Gargano, floated the idea of a book to record the history of settlement of Italian migrants to Mackay. Sadly, Giulio passed away before the book became a reality. With this idea in mind, a group of people got together and threw around ideas. This then led to a public meeting being held to gauge the interest and support. It is from this meeting that the Mackay and District Italian Association Incorporated was born on 30th of November 2012. For the next 6 years, over a cup of coffee and biscuits, members of the MADIAI met weekly to read and fine-tune the over 200 stories sourced from local communities and families. As well as the stories, hundreds of photos were submitted for scanning and storing. While this was all happening, a dedicated group of ladies was busy raising funds because to get 2,000 copies of a 500-page hardcover book printed, serious money was needed. Their fundraising ideas become some of MADIAI's new traditions: Sunday luncheons, Italian biscuit stalls, Italian sausage competitions, and of course, the Jaco Mackay Italian street party, which unfortunately is also a part of history. Finally, after thousands and thousands of hours of reading and editing, hundreds of cups of coffee and tea, kilos of yummy biscuits and cakes, new friendships, old friendships, lots of stress and fun, For a Better Life was submitted to BB Print for final editing and publishing. Book launch day, 25th of November 2018, was a momentous day. 200 people were expected to attend the launch. Final numbers, more than 350. And as the saying goes, the rest is history. Since that day, the association has evolved. The addition of new, and importantly, new faces, has led to changes in the association. While some events are still running to this day, others have been changed to adapt to our changing membership demographic. For example, Fridays after work coffee and chats are now morning coffee and chats. So what changes will 2026 bring? Hopefully this page will keep you informed, but to get an immediate answer, why not join us at the AGM at the George Street Neighbourhood Centre at 2 p.m. 15th of February. Don't worry, you won't be pressured to take on a job. Just come and be part of the community.

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That wraps up today, Makadichi Radio Show. Hope you enjoyed the Italo Australian Radio Show hosted right here on 4CRM by our brothers Christopher and Andrea Pozza. Now, I'd like to have a shout out to, of course, the Mackayan District Italian Association Incorporated. Of course, if you want to look at anything about the Italian culture right here in Mackay, that is the group to get in contact with and get to know. They're on Facebook. Okay, you can find them just by typing in and looking up the Mackay and District Italian Association Incorporated, and you'll find them there. And we'll be back here at the same time next week, 3 p.m. to 4, right here on 4CRM 107.5 FM. Ciao a tutti, arrivederci.

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1: I'm Mark Dransfield. It's been revealed remaining ISIS-linked Australian women returning from Syria will not be forced into de-radicalisation programs if they escape criminal charges. Four of the so-called ISIS brides returned to Australia this month, three of whom were charged with serious offences, while one was released without restriction. Seven more Australian women and 14 children are expected to return from Syria this year. Nationals MP David Littleproud says Australia does not owe them anything.
2: Why are we in any hurry to bring them back at all? We can impose what we call a temporary exclusion order that keeps them out for 2 years. We're prepared to go further and longer than that if necessary.
1: For the first time, Australia's fuel reserves are higher than they were when the Middle East conflict began. The latest data shows stockpiles have rebounded to 44 days of petrol, 36 days of diesel and 35 days of jet fuel. Energy Minister Chris Bowen says more supplies are on the way.
3: We have 52 ships on the water on their way to Australia. And we have 3.8 billion litres locked in, contracted to be delivered over the next 4 weeks.
1: Police are looking into the suspicious death of a man in Sydney's northwest. Jacob Pitlow has more.
4: Police were called to Crane Road, Castle Hill at 20 to 3 this morning after reports a man was heard shouting from the balcony of a unit block. On arrival, the man's body was found in a garden, the 44-year-old unable to be revived after falling several metres. A crime scene has now been established, with police believing the man may have met with foul play. Anyone who may have information about the incident is being urged to contact Crime Stoppers on 1800 333 000. Jacob Pitlow, Sydney.
1: A Queensland tourist has been caught driving at 171 kilometres an hour on Tasmania's Midland Highway, 61 kilometres over the speed limit. Pulse Tasmania reports police pulled over the white Toyota Corolla hire car on Friday afternoon. The 23-year-old man was hit with an $1,100 fine, demerit points and a four-month driving ban. E-bike bandits have caused chaos on the Gold Coast. A group of suspected teens damaged a bus by throwing rocks at it. They also threatened the passengers. The driver was taken to hospital as a precaution. No one has been arrested. A new study has warned millions of young children are being systematically scammed on internet gaming platform Roblox. Toby Goff has details.
5: University of Sydney researchers say the global gaming juggernaut is exposing children as young as six to predatory gambling-like practices. The study found 14 out of 15 games on the platform use tactics like fake countdown timers and misleading virtual currencies to trick kids into spending real money. Experts warn the design exploits legal loopholes because players can't cash out their winnings, effectively normalising gambling for minors. The federal government has put Roblox on notice while regulators consider introducing strict mandatory age classifications for online social games. Toby Goff reporting.
1: And still on technology, rogue robot taxis have taken over suburban streets in America. Dozens of AI driverless cars have circled the streets of Atlanta for hours with no one on board. This is Air News. First to AFL, and late in the match, Wallyalup led Essendon 92-42 at the MCG. Meantime, in the first quarter, Euroke led Richmond 13-0 at Docklands. In other, Wallyalup led Essendon 92-42 at the MCG. Meantime, in the first quarter, Euroke led

0: Knights led the Titans 18-12 in Brisbane. Meantime, Melbourne Storm has gone back-to-back for the first time since the start of the season with a 38-4 victory over the Eels in Magic Round. It was a scrappy clash from both sides, with the men in purple only managing a 70% completion rate. Coach Craig Bellamy says they need to take the win with a grain of salt.
1: You know, we're fortunate that, you know, Parramatta made a fair few errors as well, you know, so... So, as I said, it was a pretty scrappy game, but I was really happy with our defence.
0: And in golf, Cameron Smith is in serious contention for a PGA Championship triumph. The Aussie shot a 2-under third round to move 4 strokes off the lead after 3 rounds. Australian Independent Radio News.
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1: Good afternoon, everyone. Mackay's forecast for today. If you're heading out on those coastal waters, expect southeasterly winds up to 15 knots, with seas around 1 metre and a 1 metre easterly swell offshore. Possibly a beautiful day here in tropical Mackay, but you never know when the weather turns. Kia rana koutou katoa and welcome to Cookies, Pacific Flavours. 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

there's morning melodies, there's the lunchtime tunes, afternoon delights, evening specialty shows. 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

0: Well, that was Forever I by Tu Mai Vaimoso. Next up, we have the Rex cover. This is Aitutaki Paradise, followed by Galilee, Paradise Roots. Then we have He Nani Kukiekie. DJ Madfix will join us too, followed by La Upele Ea. Hope you're all having an awesome Sunday. Looking forward to the week ahead. I'll be away back in Cookie Land, enjoying the sun and the sand. You're with Cookie and the crew.
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Right here on 4CRM Community Radio.

I'm Big John Cartwright from Normie Rowe's Original Playboys. 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

Alrighty, we're heading to Kiribati now with Manika Ngare. Then we have Te Susu from Tokelo. Lapi Mariner featuring Fiji Ben Vai with Go Back. And then Jeffrey Gurumol will take us out this afternoon with a beautiful emene from the land of Oz. You've been listening to Cookie and the Crew on 4CRM's Pacific Flavours. Catch you after the 5 o'clock news with K1W1.

0: ago.
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2: I'm Mark Dransfield. The federal government is defending its budget decisions despite a poll showing most Australians feel the Prime Minister broke an election promise on negative gearing and capital gains tax. Nearly half of those surveyed believe they'll be worse off after the budget. However, Federal Treasurer Jim Chalmers has told the ABC voters should focus on the substance of their changes.
3: We didn't do this to get a bounce in the polls. We did it to get a boost in first-home ownership, particularly among younger Australians who've been locked out. And so this budget is full of hard decisions, not handouts. We've got a global oil shock putting a lot of pressure on people.
2: Seven more Australian women and 14 children are expected to return from Syria. Sarah Warmby has more.
4: The group is expected to leave a Syrian detainment camp sometime this year. While children will be offered therapeutic support, News Corp reports adults returning who do not face criminal charges cannot be legally forced into counter-extremism programs. Critics argue it is ludicrous to allow individuals exposed to extreme ideologies back into the community without mandatory assessment. Sarah Warmby, annuals exposed to extreme ideologies back into the community without mandatory assessment. Sarah Warmby,

0: Someone out there who has information in relation to this incident and who was involved.
1: A Qantas flight from Melbourne to Dallas has had to be diverted because of an unruly passenger. Brian Wilson reports he faces serious charges and a lifetime flight ban.
2: QF21 was en route from Melbourne to Dallas, Texas, when halfway across the Pacific, a man allegedly became disruptive and aggressive. Several passengers assisted the crew restrain the person, who it's alleged also bit a crew member during the incident. The Boeing 787 diverted to Papeete in Tahiti, where authorities boarded the aircraft. The flight later continued the journey on to the USA. Brian Wilson reporting.
1: Still overseas, and Taiwan has reasserted its independence after US President Donald Trump warned the island against breaking away from China. US correspondent Reid Butler.
3: A spokesperson for the Taiwanese president has said it is self-evident that Taiwan already is a sovereign, independent, democratic country, but added it is committed to maintaining the status quo with China, which is Taiwan neither declares independence or unites with China. It's a delicate balancing act. Donald Trump and his Chinese counterpart spoke extensively about the island during the summer. Beijing, we know China has escalated military drills in recent years and tensions are growing in the region. Trump, he's off golfing today. He's back on home soil, but he will soon decide whether to approve a $14 billion package of weapons to be sold to Taiwan. The US president has described the deal as a bargaining chip with China, raising questions about the reliability of ongoing US support for Taiwan.
1: Reid Butler reporting. This is Air News. First to NRL, and the Knights have defeated the Titans this afternoon, 36-12. And a short time ago in the first half, the Warriors led the Broncos 4-0. Hamole Olakaratu has all but cemented his state of origin selection for the Blues. The Sea Eagles forward destroyed the Tigers during his side's 46-18 win at Magic Round. Manly captain Jake Trbojevic says the Tongan wrecking ball is a certainty to be named by Blues coach Laurie Daly.
4: The way he's gone about his business the last 7-8 weeks, you know, just carrying the ball. You say his stats 250 metres, but I think he's done that for 2 months straight, you know. Phenomenal player, he's really leading us, and yeah, he deserves a jersey, and I have no doubt he'll be there.
1: AFL, and Wallyalup has beaten Essendon 104-61 at the MCG. Meantime, at halftime, Euro led Richmond 65-39 at Docklands. Giants superstar Toby Green will be front of mind for Walich Marowar coach Andrew McWalter when they clash at Optus Stadium. Green polled 2 Brownlow votes in their last clash in Perth, booting 3 goals. McWalter says they'll prepare for him to play multiple roles.
5: He's played a fair bit more midfield this year, so we're not exactly sure how they'll line him up. We'll have plans for both. He's such a good player. He's been an incredible player for a long period of time. He's really helped him score. So we've got to make sure we've got some plans for Green in mid or forward.
1: And Ukraine's Elena Svitolina has claimed her third Italian Open title, beating world number 3 Coco Gauff. Australian Independent Radio News.
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7: Good afternoon, everyone. Mackay's forecast for today. Well, if you're heading out on those coastal waters, you can expect southeasterly winds up to 15 knots, reaching to 20 knots offshore north of Hamilton Island. Seas around 1 metre, with a 1 metre easterly swell offshore, and mostly sunny for today here in tropical Mackay. Kia ora whānau, welcome to K1W1. Stan Walker will lead us this afternoon with Māori ki te ao.

0: They say laughter is the best medicine. 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

Well, hope you're all having a massive weekend. That was Whangai Aroha. Next up, we have Te Matatini by Waiora. Calling Me Home will follow with I Believe and LAB. 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

This is Graham Connors, you know, the local, who sings and writes about life in Queensland and a lot about Mackay. Okay, but you can hear me all the time on 4CRM.

G'day there, guys. You need any fencing or rosewood supplies? Ring Derek and Rachel on 4959 5409. D&T Fencing and Rosewood Supplies. Get the job done right the first time. 4959 5409 for all your fencing and rosewood needs. Ring Derek and Rachel at Baker's Creek. That's 4959 5409.

That was Magic with Mana Wahine. It's Ka Kite from me and the crew. Hope you enjoyed our show this afternoon. The wonderful Simi is up next with Fiji Hour. Enjoy the rest of your afternoon, whānau, and the week ahead.

0: a song for the working man.
1: Oh, well, good evening, folks. Charlie here again, and for the next 3 hours with Charlie's Choice on 4CRM. And we started off with our Silver Bells with, as our usual one there, with Lindsay Butler. And then we have just had the Working Man Blues, and that was the Hawking Brothers. A Different Rain Tumbles Down in July was by the Bushwhackers. And Amanda was Lee Conway. Well, the time has moved on to 13 minutes past 7 at 4CRM with Charlie. And we're now going to have... and by the way, thanks to Simi for that Fijian hour. That Pacific music is... it's very much like a lot of the Maori and all the other stuff. It's got a great beat to it. And now we're going to have Wayne Horsburgh with the Angel Song.

Hi, do you want to feel good, mind, body and soul? Tune in to Nellie's Country Show, Saturday, 12 till 3. Good listening, easy going and the latest country music coming to you from 4CRM.

No more O'Hara Murphy there. This Van Diemen's Land. Too Old to Cut the Mustard. That was one of our pioneer ones. And veteran singers, Buddy Williams. And as Leichhardt saw it then was Tom Maxwell. 27 minutes past 7 at 4CRM with Charlie's Choice. And Charlie Pride with Lovesick Blues. Oh, lay, oh, lay, oh, oh.

bitter cold, but through the cracks we watched it snow. To be so hard, it sure was good back then. And now the years have come and gone, and through it all we hung on.

Well, Merle Haggard really had some instruments there, in that was almost instrumental with vocal there, but it was some very good music. Going Where the Lonely Go. And When Lovers, All We Had to Share was Ollie Austin, and I Cross My Heart was George Strait. 19 minutes to 8 at 4CRM with Charlie on Charlie's Choice and 107.5 FM on the right-hand end of your dial. Now we're going to have, we might have Little Boy Lost with Johnny Ashcroft.

Well, that was Alan McKenzie, and that was the Gypsy. And it's a bit of different with Alan that we had his great violin play, and we had great piano there, and we had great, his vocals, which is very good as well. So we had all three. And talking about Alan, he's part of the Mackay Country and Western Club, and we meet on the fourth Sunday of the month, and next Sunday will be the fourth Sunday, and that's the 24th of May at 1:30 p.m. at the Senior Citizens Hall in McAllister Street, and $5 gets you in, and that gets you a cuppa and a bicky at half time, and we try to finish up around about 4:30, around about then. And so Alan and a lot of other locals be. And talking about the Senior Citizens Hall, on the 25th of June, we've got Shazalee, Ashley Cook, Peggy Gilchrist, and quite a few others coming, and they're doing touring, and they'll be there on Thursday, the 25th of June at 1:30 p.m. And they've got a great lineup of artists this year, and if you can and you like that type of music, you know, we need to patronise them. Their prices will probably be up a little bit this year, the way fuel and accommodation goes, because them and we've only got another one artist booked in for the whole of the year, which means we will have only had three travelling shows, because a lot of them are coming as far as coming up through the centre now, and then coming across to Rockhampton, and then going back down the coast, which, because they've got a lot more venues they can do without so much travel, and with the cost of fuel, I don't blame them. But let's keep going now, and what have I got? Shazalee lined up with I Be the Best That You Can Be.

Well, that was Peggy Gilchrist, and that was Waltz With Me, My Love, and we had Ashley Cook do the Sydney Gillaroo, and Shazza and Ashley are virtually in the last couple of months, they've brought out quite a couple of new numbers, and they've virtually taken out awards and have been number one on Ashley's. I think this last week was number one on the country hit parade there. So they're very good. And as I say, they'll be here on Thursday to the June. It's a Thursday afternoon at 1:30 in the afternoon. But anyway, let's keep going. I've got Brian Letton with Song of the West.

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Lovely Look On, it was by Ella Grant. Rachel Gillett, When the Sun Says G'day to the Mountains. And Mick Flavin was Roads and Other Reasons. The time has moved on to 23 minutes past 8 at 4CRM with Charlie on Charlie's Choice. We're going to keep going now, and I think, well, hopefully I've got Foster and Allen, Lonely But Only for You.

Well, that was Rolly Daniels and Would You Settle for Roses? And the Old Dungarvan Oak was Daniel O'Donnell, and Will You Walk With Me was Mary Duff, and the one that had a bit of a hiccup at the start of was Daddy's Girl by T.R. Dallas. Well, the time has moved on now to 22 minutes to 9 at 4CRM with Charlie, with Charlie's Choice, and now we're going to have Ray Kernighan with Goodnight Irene.

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2: From all walks of life they came, men, women and children, whose hard work and determination opened up and pioneered this great land. In Australia's Stockman's Hall of Fame and Outback Heritage Centre, they will be remembered.

Well, he's one of America's great yodelers, and that was Wilf Carter there with Roll Along Moonlight Yodel. Brian Young was Stockman's Hall of Fame, and Keith Jemison and Alicia Smith were the Bushman's Prayer. Well, the time has moved on at 4CRM with Charlie on Charlie's Choice to 9 minutes to nine. And we, as I said before, we have quite a few people with the country music clubs, and Serena is always on the first Sunday of the month, and virtually Highway Number 1 is on the second Saturday of the month, and Mackay Country and Western is on the fourth Sunday of the month. And I see Pioneer Valley Country Music, they have a music jam on it was on Wednesday the 13th of May. Well, it's gone now, but I'll keep up to date. But if ever you want as much information as I do have, you can always phone me here at 49531411. And we're going to keep going now. And a couple who do great work with all the clubs is Nita and Albert Volker. And Nita put a CD out, and one we're going to play today, the Bushman's Song.

My father drove a bulldog Mack from hell to Kanadu. And in the floods of 86, that old blue dog got through.

Well, that was Sharon Haystip, the one who rode away. And Country Way of Life was Bob Ferris. And Truckin' Man, I am not 100% sure, because it should be Robbie Howland, but it was a bit of a different Robbie Howland's voice there, because, as I said last week, I haven't brought this CD out since 2011 was the last time, and in 2008 Robbie Howland made this CD just for us to be able to play on radio, and it virtually doesn't have the names or anyone alongside of it, and it's the only one, I believe, that Sharon Haystip has names or anyone alongside of it, and it's the only one, I believe, that Sharon Haystip

I just realised I omitted one there that I didn't announce before. And it was a good job. Let's chase each other around the room. And that was Robin Faye Dossal. And they were here for a few years and before they've gone down the Sunshine Coast now. But I omitted to announce that one there. And let's keep going now. We've got Col Edmonds, and he's going to do the Reggie Jenner number, Someone to Love Again.

0: Well, that's another Reggie Jenner number there, and The Bushland Here at Night, and that was sung by Reggie's very good friend, Brian Letton. And Brian, when Reggie passed on, Brian wouldn't come to Mackay for about 5 or 6 years, and because when he used to come up, they used to spend he used to spend 3 or 4 weeks, and they go fishing and shooting and you name it. They used to have a great time. But as I say, we've got a lot of great artists, and unfortunately, a lot of them passed on. And but it's great that we can still have their voices, just like the next one with Cole Duncan. He's Just the One. It's 4CRM, 20 minutes past nine with Charlie on Charlie's Choice.
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0: When the clock strikes two, don't miss the cue. 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
1: Some people say a man is made out of mud. A poor man's made out of muscle and blood. Muscle and blood and skin and bones. A mind that's weak and a back that's strong.

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I was raised in the canebrake by an old mama lion. Can't no high-toned woman make me walk the line. You load 16 tons

0: to the company store.
1: Tennessee Ernie Ford there with 16 Ton, Kathy Turner, Leaving on Your Mind, and Roy Garland, Catching Yellow Belly. Well, the time's moved on to 29 minutes to 10 at 4CRM, and we're going to have now Secret Love, and that's Daniel O'Donnell and Mary Duff.

Well, that was Rook and Thel with How About Me, and Mac Wiseman, he had The Waltz You Saved For Me, and we had Daniel O'Donnell and Margot O'Donnell, Don't Cry Joni, and Love Letters in the Sand was Mac Wiseman. Now we're going to keep going because it's nearly time out, and we're going to have Wake Up Irene with Hank Thompson.

Kitty Wells there, you waltzed right into my heart. And before that, we had Rub-A-Dub-Dub, Hank Thompson and his Brazen Valley Boys. And we had Rick and Thel with Rusty's Love. Well, don't forget, next Sunday at 58 McAllister Street, Mackay Country and Western Club at Court

at 1:30, and $5 gets you a great afternoon. We're going to go out now with the Orange Blossom Special.

0: the line now, pulling up ahead of Gray. Hey, Bill, where are you going to get off this train at?
1: Down about Atlanta, Georgia. Boy, where's you going?
0: I'm going up about Nashville, Tennessee. Where are you going, Cousin Wilbur?

Hey ho, it's Maxi Gray here. Join me on a Wednesday morning from 9 till 12 for Maxi in the Morning. Great songs, great music. Be there or be square.

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Retire from work, not from life. 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They have over 20,000 members just in Queensland. The Mackay Volunteers run the many activities on offer, some of which include social outing, music, dancing, exercise, gardening, bowls, photography, or you could challenge your mind with cards, mahjong, trivia, and many, many more. And the best part, no academic requirements are needed at all. If this interests you, call into U3A office at the Senior Citizens Hall, 58 McAllister Street, every Monday or Friday from 9 until 11. 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If you change-

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a star upon my crest. 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

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Looks like a freight train came right through. You were dragged aboard. So I put my ear against the track.

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He fell to his knees to plead and beg, and that squirrel ran out of his britches leg unobserved to the other side of the room.

0: Get ready, Mackay. 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

there's morning melodies, there's the lunchtime tunes, afternoon delights, evening specialty shows. 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

Cacapanuel was a long march from cadets. The 6th Battalion was the next to tour, and it was me who drew the card. We did Canungra, Shoalwater, before we left.

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What does it mean? 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
1: Good morning, I'm Lee Harrison. An international emergency has been declared by the World Health Organization due to an outbreak of Ebola in Central Africa. Nearly 90 people have been killed by the recent spike in Congo and Uganda. BBC correspondent Emery Macamino says doctors, nurses and experts are heading to the impacted area.
2: Teams are being deployed on the ground. We understand that they haven't yet set up the Ebola treatment centres. So teams from the government and as well as teams from aid workers, they'll be deploying to the epicentre, which is Mongwalo. So at the moment you have tons of medical equipment and PPE being airlifted by the WHO and also by the response team from the Congolese government.
1: The Prime Minister's defending the government's budget in the face of polling that shows Australians think Labor lied about changes to negative gearing and capital gains tax. Opposition leader Angus Taylor announced his own plans to end bracket creep in his budget reply if the coalition returns to government in 2028. Anthony Albanese says he's supporting Australians right now.
3: We've got tax cuts on July 1, and next year we'll have another tax cut on July 1, and we'll have as well our WATO, our Working Australian Tax Offset, of $250, which will be permanent. Now, there's an enormous black hole in the coalition costings.
1: An unruly passenger has allegedly bitten a flight attendant on a plane heading for the United States. The Qantas flight from Melbourne to Dallas was forced to divert to Tahiti to drop the man off. Local police are investigating while the man's been banned from all Qantas flights. The Department of Foreign Affairs has confirmed no Australians were killed after a freight train smashed into a public bus in central Bangkok. Donna Sirimana reports.
4: The collision near Makassan Station triggering a fierce blaze that engulfed the bus carrying dozens of civilians and damaged several nearby vehicles. Initial reports suggest the bus became trapped on the tracks during heavy traffic, leaving the oncoming train unable to stop in time. Emergency crews have contained the fire and are continuing to search the wreckage for survivors. Donna Sirimana reporting.
1: Australians behind the wheel are being urged to slow down and drive safer this Road Safety Week. WA is experiencing one of the worst starts to the year compared to the rest of the country. Rhys Heron from WA's RAC says the impact of road trauma is far-reaching.
5: National Road Safety Week is an important opportunity to have a conversation about road safety with the people you care about. Make a commitment to always travel safe, whether you're driving, riding or walking.
1: And a number of health organisations, including Cancer Council Australia, are urging the government to hold firm on current anti-smoking measures. In an open letter, the group says they're concerned that tobacco companies are trying to use the rise in the black market to get current tax levels relaxed. This is Air News. West Coast has come from behind to upset the Giants by 17 points in the AFL. It snaps a six-game losing streak for the Eagles. St Kilda's defeated a depleted Richmond by 36 points at Marvel Stadium. Essendon coach Brad Scott believes his side blew any chance of victory against Fremantle early in the match. The Dockers dominated the first half, kicking 10 goals to 1, eventually running out 43-point winners. Scott says the players let themselves down in the opening term.
6: The contest is the non-negotiable part of it, and that was just in the first quarter, nowhere near where it needed to be, particularly given against any opponent, but an opponent that's won 8 in a row.
1: The New Zealand Warriors have torn the Brisbane Broncos apart in the NRL's Magic Round, New Zealand beating the home side by 42 points to 12. Warriors hooker Wade Egan says the club's fans helped them deliver.
7: Everywhere we go, to be fair, we don't have an away game. We sell out stadiums in Sydney, Brisbane, wherever we go, so it's awesome. Then we've got the best fans in the comp.
1: In other games, the Panthers have defeated the Dragons and the Knights too good for the Titans. And Conor McGregor will make his UFC comeback in a rematch against Max Holloway, a welterweight bout in mid-May in Las Vegas. Australian Independent Radio News.
8: 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Eligibility is around older homes and lower income households.
9: A very good morning to you. I'm Colin. Thank you for joining me as we kick off a brand new week of 4CR in Big Breakfast right here at 107.5 FM on this marvellous Monday, the 18th of May. A partly cloudy day with light winds and a maximum of 27. Mostly sunny with a maximum of 28 tomorrow after an overnight minimum of 17 tonight. Sunrise coming up this morning at 27 past 6, setting tonight at 5:32. Today's coastal waters forecast, seas below 1 metre, an easterly swell at 1 to 1.5 metres and east to southeasterly winds at around 10 knots. We've got three songs related to this date in history lined up for you in this 6 o'clock hour, as well as songs from Mark Lindsay, James Morrison coming up later in the hour. We'll hear from Ice House in a moment, and right now, here's the Joe Boxers to remind us all that if you've tuned in to 107.5 FM, well, you've just got lucky. On the other hand, maybe there's no luck involved at all. Perhaps you're just smart enough to know what station to listen to. Of course you are. That's why you've joined me, isn't it? Anyway, whatever the reason, I'm very grateful for your company.

The very successful Aussie group from Perth with Another Day in the Big World, which is always a good thing. It's better than not having another day in the big world. Like you, I want to stick around for a bit longer yet. That made it an Aussie double play here on 4CRM with Hey Little Girl by Icehouse before that. And now to make it an all-Aussie triple play, here's some Poison Ivy by Billy Thorpe and the Aztecs. She comes up-

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There's always somebody's got to spoil your morning, don't they? Darryl Braithwaite talking about as the days go by. As the days go by, I'm reminded that I get a little bit older. And the more days that go by, the more aches and pains that seem to be magnetically attracted to me. Go figure. On a much brighter note, here's a couple of three songs related to this date in history. First up from the Hollies.

The Hollies on 4CRM's Big Breakfast, a Graham Gouldman song called Bus Stop, which was recorded by the Hollies on the 18th of May in 1966. Ron Tudor's a pretty big name in Australian music. Sadly, he died in 2020, aged 96. But Ron was born in Gippsland out there in East Victoria. I used to live there for a few years, 25 years actually to be more precise. Ron born, as I said, on the 18th of May in 1924. It was Ron who recognised the potential of the Seekers. He was responsible for giving them their first recording contract. He also set up a couple of famous record labels here in Australia, Bootleg Records and the Fable label, which he set up with a capital of just $2 back in 1969. Sold it for a whole lot more than that in 1984. Fable was the first independent Australian label to achieve notable success, which included the All-Australian international hit The Pushbike Song by The Mixtures, and John Williamson got his first gold record through them for Old Man Emu. Ron Tudor said his favourite recording is this one we're going to play for you right now on 4CRM, and I'll tell you why after we hear it. Matt Flinders, Picking Up Pebbles. And he didn't just pick them up, he threw them back into the sea.

Matt Flinders with Picking Up Pebbles, a song that Australia's probably most famous record producer, Ron Tudor, said was probably his favourite recording. He said if that single wasn't a hit, then his business was gone. But that single dragged him out of the fire. Ron Tudor produced many great hits after that, including giving the Seekers their first recording contract, as I mentioned earlier on the 4CRM Big Breakfast. The 18th of May is the birthday of Martika, born Martika Marrero in Whittier, California in 1969. Martika turning 57 today. The Cuban-American singer had a number of hits, including the anti-drug song called Toy Soldiers and also I Feel the Earth Move, the Carole King song. And in 1991, Martika had a number one hit here in Australia with the Prince composition, Love, Thy Will Be Done.

0: Yes, you can say that again.
1: Yes, what a wonderful day.
0: It's certainly shaping up that way. Every day's a wonderful day when you kick it off with the 4CRM Big Breakfast.
1: I've got a beautiful feeling.
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Yet another Aussie song for you on the 4CRM Big Breakfast. You've Got the Gun was that one from Sherbet. Selena before that, who was Dreaming of You. And now we're going to go on a little trip across the Pacific to Arizona with Mark Lindsay.

to San Francisco, she must have lost her way. Posting a poster of Pancho and Cisco one California day. She says she believes in a Robin Hood and brotherhood and colors of green and gray.

Francisco, I will be Gadjoué. I'll be the Count of Monte Cristo, you'll be the Countess May. You can believe in Robin Hood and Brotherhood and rolling the ball in the hay.

Level 42 with a song called Running in the Family. I don't know about running in the family, but if you want to run with the family, why not rock up to Park Run on Saturday mornings at the Botanical Gardens or up there in Bacacia, and you can run with the family. Or walk if you want to. A lot of people do that. A good way to kickstart the weekend. I'll be there, and if you are too, why don't you rock up and introduce yourself? I'd love to meet you. I'll be back after the 7 o'clock news with the weather and to kick off our second hour of the 4CRM Big Breakfast. And here's James Morrison to take us there with You Give Me Something.

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1: Good morning, I'm Lee Harrison. The federal government is facing an uphill battle selling its budget, according to the first polls since the financial blueprint was announced. Those surveyed by News Poll believe budget measures will be bad for the economy and make people worse off. The separate Resolve research shows voters are angry Labor broke its election promises, although more support changes to capital gains tax and negative gearing than oppose it. Labor's Housing Minister Claire O'Neill says it would have been surprising if the polls had gone in the other direction.
2: We want to make sure that Australians support the things our government's doing. We do need to do hard things, though, and this budget contains quite a lot of them. You know, we need to constrain spending on the NDIS. We need to make sure that we're addressing the housing challenges confronting the country.
1: The US president's warning Iran the clock is ticking amid stalled talks to permanently end the conflict in the Middle East. Donald Trump has taken to social media to warn officials in Tehran they'd better get moving fast or, quote, there won't be anything left of them. Iranian state media reports the US didn't make any concrete concession in response to the latest peace proposal. The United Arab Emirates have reported a drone strike near a nuclear power station which has triggered a fire. The UAE's foreign minister has called the strike an unacceptable act of aggression, but it's not clear where the drone came from at this stage. The World Health Organization is warning the Ebola outbreak in Central Africa could get much larger after declaring it a public health emergency of international concern. There have been 246 suspected cases of Ebola and at least 80 deaths reported in the Democratic Republic of Congo. It doesn't meet the criteria of a pandemic, but the agency warns it could potentially be a much larger outbreak than what's currently being reported. WHO Director General Dr. Tedros Adhanom Ghebreyesus says they're releasing emergency funds to provide immediate support.
3: Priority actions include strengthening disease surveillance, active case finding and contact tracing, infection prevention and control in health facilities, expanding access to safe clinical care, and increasing laboratory testing capacity.
1: A number of health organisations, including the Cancer Council of Australia, are urging the government to hold firm on current anti-smoking measures. In an open letter, the group says they're concerned that tobacco companies are trying to use the rise in the black market to get current tax levels relaxed. The Federal Education Minister has reportedly pulled the plug on 13 research projects at Australian universities over national security fears. And Russia says three people have been killed in a large-scale Ukrainian drone attack in the Moscow region. This is Air News. St Kilda's defeated a depleted Richmond by 36 points at Marvel Stadium. Injuries continue to take its toll on Richmond's list, with Campbell Gray's hamstring opening the door for possible VFL top-ups for the Tigers on Friday night. Nick Bloston's slinging tackle on Ryan Burns in the final quarter may also come under MRO scrutiny, further compounding the Tigers' woes, while Sam Cumming hobbled to the bench with a corked quad in the dying minutes. The NRL Magic Round is wrapped up in Brisbane with three games. Terry Daniel reports.
4: The New Zealand Warriors have torn apart the Brisbane Broncos in the NRL's Magic Round, New Zealand beating the home side 42 points to 12. Warriors hooker Wade Egan says the club fans helped them deliver.
5: Everywhere we go, to be fair, we don't have an away game. We sell out stadiums in Sydney, Brisbane, wherever we go, so it's awesome. Then we've got the best fans of the comp.
4: Earlier, the Newcastle Knights had a win over the Gold Coast Titans, 36-12. And the Penrith Panthers have defeated the St George Dragons, 28-6, in the last of the weekend's NRL games. Terry Daniel, Airsport.
1: And in the NBA playoffs, the San Antonio Spurs have dismantled the Minnesota Timberwolves to progress to the Western Conference Finals. Australian Independent Radio News.
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7: Today's coastal waters forecast, seas below 1 metre, an easterly swell at 1 to 1.5 metres and east to south easterly winds at around 10 knots. Sunrise this morning was at 27 past 6, setting tonight at 5:32. A partly cloudy day with light winds and a maximum of 27. Mostly sunny with a maximum of 28 tomorrow after an overnight minimum of 17 tonight. G'day, I'm Cullen and I want to thank you for tuning in to 107.5 FM here in magnificent Mackay. We're in our 7 o'clock hour of the 4CRM Big Breakfast on this marvellous Monday, the 18th of May. An hour in which we've got a couple of brackets of songs related to this state in history, the first of those not all that far away. So let's get on with it with Barabbas, who's going to take us on a wild safari. I think a bit of adventure in the morning's not a bad idea at all.

A solo effort from the British-Irish band One Direction. That was Harry Styles with Lights Up. Europe before that with a final countdown, and now the first of our two brackets of songs related to this date in history, starting with this one from Albert Hammond.

Albert Hammond's Never Rains in Southern California, a 1973 hit for him. In fact, that was his biggest solo hit. Albert Hammond turning 82 today. Born on the Isle of Gibraltar on the 18th of May in 1944. Albert Hammond also co-wrote a number of hits for other people, including The Hollies' hit, Air That I Breathe, Leo Sayers' When I Need You, and he also teamed up with Diane Warren to co-write Starship's hit, Nothing's Gonna Stop Us Now.

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1: A community message brought to you by 4CRM.

Susan Vega hanging around Tom's Diner, where she met up with DNA, who helped her out on that song. You're on the 4CRM Big Breakfast, where we've got a song from local lad and friend of 4CRM, Graham Connors, with A Blessing in Disguise. Amazing how often that happens in life.

Find Young Cannibals doing their very best Elvis impression, well, at least a cover version of an Elvis hit, Suspicious Minds. That version from 1985, I beg your pardon. I think Elvis's must have been 65 vintage. Actually, 69 to be precise, as I look it up on Google as I speak. Next up, we've got birthday boy Jack Johnson to kick off our second bracket of songs related to this date in history. And while this is playing, you might want to get yourself a cuppa and sit back and relax, because the next song after this goes on and on and on. And if you're a Yes fan, you're going to love it. And if you're not, well, tough, I guess.

Oh, we are better together, I reckon, don't you? Jack Johnson, who turns 51 today, born in Oahu in Hawaii in 1975 on the 18th of May. He's had quite a few number one albums here in Australia, such as In Between Dreams in 2005, Sing-Alongs and Lullabies in 2006. That was for the film Sing-Along and Lullabies in 2006. That was for the film Curious George, Sleep Through the Static in 2008, and The Sea in 2010. Another birthday happening today, Rick Wakeman of Yes, turning 77. Richard Wakeman, born in Middlesex, England, on the 18th of May in 1949. I've been to several Yes concerts over the years, and they always started, or the ones I went to anyway, always started with a bit of classical music from Stravinsky's Firebird Suite. Build up, build up, build up, and then they let us have it. Rick Wakeman, of course, featuring on the keyboards there. He's also done a number of solo keyboard albums, all based on medieval times, such as The Myths and Legends of King Arthur and the Knights of the Round Table. Journey to the Centre of the Earth was another one that's not quite so medieval. And Six Wives of Henry VIII. Here's a little bit of an extract of one of the songs from that. This is Catherine de Aragon.

Well, there you go. A little bit of Catherine de Aragon from Rick Wakeman's Six Wives of Henry VIII. Rick Wakeman turning 71 today. Which I thought would be a good opportunity to play a Yes song that I don't think I've ever played on 4CRM, but I love it. It goes on for a bit, and it's a bit of a medley, really. So here is Yes with Starship Trooper.

I did warn you, didn't I? A long song. Well, a long compilation of songs, actually. Starship Trooper, Life Seeker, Disillusion and Worm, woven together and performed by Yes, who just happen to be my all-time favourite group. And if they're not yours, well, I'm sorry about that, but we do have something for everyone here, so stick around and I'm sure you're going to enjoy what's coming up. And we played that song to celebrate Yes's keyboardist Rick Wakeman's 77th birthday today. In a moment, we'll go to the 4CRM 8 o'clock Queensland News with Moving Out from Billy Joel. And right now, here's Hey You. Hey You. I hope you can stay around and listen to the song. Here's Bachman Turner Overdrive.

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1: This is AirNews Queensland. I'm Lee Harrison. The federal government's announcing a joint $2 billion deal with the Queensland government to deliver up to 51,000 new homes for the state. Nearly 20,000 of those will be exclusively reserved just for first home buyers. Housing Minister Claire O'Neill says it'll deliver new affordable homes for the people who need them the most.
2: This is a huge deal, and it's about something really simple, that is getting more homes built in Queensland, because more housing means more affordable homes, and getting more Queensland first home buyers the key.
1: There are leadership rumblings in the Labor Party after a narrow win in the Stafford by-election. Labor's Luke Richmond claimed victory despite the party's primary vote trailing the LNP by nearly 10%. A Gold Coast Council report says a four-week e-bike crackdown at two parks has done little to address antisocial behaviour. With more on that story, Peter Jones.
3: The city prohibited e-bikes and other electric mobility devices from Pizzy Park and the Runaway Bay Sports Precinct over a four-week trial in March, but many underage riders have ignored or ridden away from compliance officers. More than 600 riders were observed during the trial, with three safety incidents involving abuse towards officers. The ABC says only 19% of interactions were considered successful, with riders given clear verbal education or issued with warning cards. The report has recommended council support Queensland Police while the state government considers new e-mobility device legislation. Peter Jones, Air News.
1: New research has found a large number of Australian drivers are putting off important mechanical maintenance. In Queensland, more than half of drivers say they have or would delay routine maintenance for the vehicle they drive most often. Driver Safety Australia Managing Director Russell White says drivers need to take ownership of road safety.
4: Well, I think there's a view sometimes that, you know, that she'll be right attitude, and there's a level of complacency that can come with that. And modern cars, obviously, for the most part, are pretty good, but every one of them is going to need some form of maintenance. Now, if it's tyres, if it's brakes, if it's engine oil, those sorts of things.
1: And the World Cup of Cybersecurity is being held on the Gold Coast this week. Teams of hackers will play out simulated cybersecurity threats in a pseudo esports arena. Two young hackers from the University of Queensland are part of Team Oceana, and one of them, Rowan Van Klinken, says they're feeling pretty good going into the competition.
5: 2 years ago we got third place, and then last year we got fourth place. We're hoping to be able to beat the USA again. We're always next to them on the leaderboard. Might help having a bit of a home ground advantage, less jet lag.
1: To sport now, Sam Walker might be the front runner, but calls are growing for Kalyn Ponga to be handed the reins as Maroons halfback for next week's State of Origin opener. Former Queensland centre and assistant coach Josh Hannay, the latest to back Ponga for the Seven jersey.
6: If you've got the opportunity to pick Kalyn Ponga in your footy side, you find somewhere to put him, and I feel like he could play that position on his ear. I got a feeling that the opposition wouldn't like to see him in that position, yeah.
1: Billy Slater names his official Maroon squad at 9 o'clock this morning. Meanwhile, Broncos star Pat Carrigan faces a nervous wait after being cited for a crusher tackle during Magic Round. Carrigan was sin-binned in Sunday

0: 30-point loss to the Warriors, who also lost Tanner Boyd to injury. And the Reds are fighting for Super Rugby final survival after a shock 5-point loss to the Force in round 13. This is Air News Queensland.
1: 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Call us on 0412 112 812 regarding the subsidised Queensland Government Housing Resilience Program funding for cyclone roller shutters. Eligibility is around older homes and lower income households.
2: G'day, I'm Colin with the weather here at 107.5 FM in magnificent Mackay. A partly cloudy day with light winds and a maximum of 27. Mostly sunny with a maximum of 28 tomorrow after an overnight minimum of 17 tonight. Today's coastal waters forecast, seas below 1 metre, an easterly swell at 1 to 1.5 metres and east to southeasterly winds at around 10 knots. Welcome to the 4CRM Big Breakfast on this marvellous Monday, the 18th of May. We've got a pretty good musical menu lined up for you. Well, I think it is. I hope you're going to enjoy it too. I can't see any reason why you wouldn't, because we've got songs from Foreigner, the Beach Boys, Paul Simon, Rolling Stones. They're all coming up towards the end of the hour. We have three songs related to this date in history as well. And we're going to start off nice and slow. If you're just waking up, this rock and roll lullaby might put you back to sleep. It's from BJ Thomas.

Paul Kelly on 4CRM, who apparently has been taught by experts, so you would think he knows what he's talking about. Well, you'd hope so anyway. Before that, we heard from the Romantics, who were talking in their sleep. And now, from one Aussie legend, Paul Kelly, to another, Jimmy Barnes, here's Let It Go, Jimmy teaming up with Deborah Conway for this one.

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3: That's coming up tonight right after 4CRM's Inspired Coffee. And that's right after Mike takes us on a journey through the 80s at 6. Lots of good reasons to stay tuned to 107.5 FM. And here's another one. Tal Buchman from 1999 with She's So High.

Leah Haywood on 4CRM, and by her own admission, going crazy. Who would say such a thing? Hello, hello, it's me. I would. Here's Todd Rundgren as we move closer to a little bracket of three songs related to this date in history.

Coming up in just a moment, today's horoscope here on 4CRM. It's Monday, the 18th of May, 2026. Aries. A miscommunication will cause unnecessary delays. Be clear in all your dealings. Taurus. Others will find it hard to keep up with you today. Gemini. Your caring and nurturing side will be revealed for all to see. Cancer. Slow down and plan. Your bull-at-a-gate approach will only lead to regret. Leo. You're likely to become emotional over an incident with a child or pet. Virgo. You can only do so much. Politely refuse any further demands on your time. Libra. If asked, be diplomatic in your criticism. Scorpio. Don't stress over the little things. Overall, they're really not that important. Sagittarius. You'll find it hard to resist the curious side of your nature today. Capricorn. Just as things start to run smoothly, someone throws a spanner in the works. Aquarius. Weigh up all options before committing to any money-making scheme. Pisces. Even though your arguments appear logical, not everyone is going to agree. And that's today's horoscope. Join us again tomorrow morning at the same time for today's horoscope here on 4CRM, your community station.

That's the band Devo with a song called Whip It, one of a number of 1980s hits for them. Band member and co-founder of Devo, Mark Mothersburg or Burrow or Bow, Mothersbaugh, maybe that's it, I don't know. Anyway, Mark was born in Akron, Ohio in 1950 and turned 76 today on this 18th of May. Mark Mothers, what's his name, also produced a number of TV shows and films, or the music for them anyway. The 18th of May is the 77th birthday of Terry Gonk. And who is he, you say? Well, he's a bloke who took his name from a couple of rock stars, Eric Clapton and Keith Richards, and came out with the stage name Richard Clapton, Australia's own singer-songwriter who, as I said, turned 71 today, born in Sydney, New South Wales. Richard Clapton's had hits in 1975 with Girls on the Avenue, and a couple in 1977 with Capricorn Dancer and Deep Water.

Deep Water on 4CRM, a 1977 hit for Richard Clapton, the man who turns 77 today, and as I mentioned, born Terry Gonk in Sydney in 1949. As I also mentioned before the song, Terry took his stage name from Rolling Stones member Keith Richards and Eric Clapton, put the two together and came up with Richard Clapton. Another Australian artist having a birthday today is John Schumann, born in Adelaide in 1953. John turning 73 today. And who is John Schumann? Well, his band Red Gum had hits in the 1970s. A couple of songs he wrote, only 19. And I've been to Bali too. I never have.

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Start Me Up, says the Rolling Stones on the 4CRM Big Breakfast. Well, we've got a song from Paul Simon, one I haven't heard, or at least I haven't played for a long, long time. And if your name's Bernadette, well, then this one's for you.

The Beach Boys with I Can Hear Music. Well, of course you can. This is 4CRM and that's what we do all day long. So don't go away, please. My time with you is just about up, but wonderful Wendy's in to play her wonderful selection of music. She'll take you right through till noon. Do take care, stay safe, enjoy the rest of your day. I'll be back on Wednesday with another selection from our menu of excellent music, even if I do say so myself, so we can enjoy a delicious, nutritious, musical big breakfast together. And now to see out our time together today, here's Foreigner with Cold as Ice to take us to the news. Bye.

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1: Good morning, I'm Lee Harrison. The Albanese government's taken a hit in two new opinion polls following the release of its latest budget. Those surveyed by News Poll believe the financial blueprint will be bad for the economy and make people worse off. The separate Resolve research shows voters are angry Labor broke a number of election pledges. Liberal MP Aaron Violi says the result shows the coalition has a chance to win back voters.
2: There is a pathway here for the opposition to make some hay, then want to after a year in which the government said they wouldn't do something and then clearly backtracking. So big fight ahead and voters up for grabs.
1: The World Health Organization says there are significant uncertainties about the geographic spread of an Ebola outbreak in Congo. 246 cases and 80 deaths have so far been reported in the outbreak, which the World Health Organization has declared a public health emergency of international concern. Epidemiologist Eric Fagel-Ding says efforts to halt the spread could prove challenging.
3: You know, this is where the coordination with the WHO really matters. And the U.S. is no longer involved because the U.S. is not part of the WHO anymore because we pulled out. So this is inherently one of the really worrisome moments.
1: Aggressive patients are being banned from Victorian public hospitals with their names placed on a secret do not admit list. But paramedics are not being given access to the lists or even told about the danger. It comes after a number of violent kicking and knifing attacks on paramedics, with crews being told to leave patients without care if they become violent. Ambulance Victoria Union Secretary Danny Hill says all agencies are putting each other at risk by not sharing this secret list information.
4: We've had members actually come out of the scene. They've been in treating a patient. They walk out and the police are there ready to go in, suiting up in their assault gear because they're aware of information that a particular person is very dangerous and that hasn't been passed on to the paramedics. So every day they're being placed at risk by these system failures and system errors, and we've got to do everything we can to close these gaps.
1: A man suffered burns and suspected bone fractures when his car hit a power pole and tore in half in Sydney's southwest. The crash at Villawood brought down power lines across the Hume Highway. A second driver was taken to hospital after the rear of the crashed car hit his vehicle. Fears of espionage and warfare have forced the Education Minister to pull funding from 13 university research projects. The Australian reports Jason Clare vetoed the grants based on advice and recommendations from several agencies. And parents are being warned not to turn to AI and influencers for advice on getting their newborn to sleep. The safe sleeping advocacy group Red Nose says non-professionals are spreading fake advice which can kill. Much of that advice centres on co-sleeping and cot setups, which can increase the risk of SIDS. This is Air News. West Coast has come from behind to upset the Giants by 17 points in the AFL. It snaps a six-game losing streak for the Eagles. St Kilda's defeated a depleted Richmond by 36 points at Marvel Stadium. Essendon coach Brad Scott believes his side blew any chance of victory against Fremantle early in the match. The Dockers dominated the first half, kicking 10 goals to 1, eventually running out 43-point winners. Scott says the players let themselves down in the opening term.
5: The contest is the non-negotiable part of it, and that was just in the first quarter, nowhere near where it needed to be, particularly given against any opponent, but an opponent that's won 8 in a row.
1: The New Zealand Warriors have torn the Brisbane Broncos apart in the NRL's Magic Round, New Zealand beating the home side by 42 points to 12. Warriors hooker Wade Egan says the club's fans helped them deliver.
6: Everywhere we go, to be fair, we don't have an away game. We sell out stadiums in Sydney, Brisbane, wherever we go. It's awesome. Then we've got the best fans in the comp.
1: In other games, the Panthers have defeated the Dragons and the Knights too good for the Titans. And Conor McGregor will make his UFC comeback in a rematch against Max Holloway, a welterweight bout in mid-July in Las Vegas. Australian Independent Radio News.
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8: The weather for the Central Coast and Whitsundays and Mackay for Monday the 18th of May is as follows. The chance of a morning fog, and definitely we had fog in the valley this morning, and it's going to be a mostly sunny afternoon with light winds. So it's short and succinct. And the maximum temperature is 27 degrees. We're currently sitting on 22.6 with 93% humidity, and the chance of rain is 40%. Ah, and Uncle Fester's waiting for the dew point. It's 21.4. Good morning and welcome. 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I'm on from 9 till 12 and I really hope you'll keep me company. And thank you so much to Colin for the Big Breakfast Show. Colin was on from 6 to 9 and he set a wonderful tone for the day and for the week. And I love his introduction of me. Thank you, Colin. Now, my first song for the hour is Girls Just Want to Have Fun by Cyndi Lauper.

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0: We've been listening to It's All Over Now, Baby Blue, and that was by Russell Morris. And before that, we had The Soul City Walk by Archie Bell and the Drells. And then Spin, which was released in 2002 by Lifehouse. And now we got a word from our sponsor.
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That was Dire Straits with Calling Elvis. And before that, we had Little Heroes with One Perfect Day. And talking about the weather in England, I've got family over there and they said even though it's supposed to be spring, it is freezing and raining, of course, being England. Yeah, we're really lucky with our weather at the moment. I mean, looking out the window, at least the sun is shining and I can see blue sky and it's warm. It's currently 24 degrees at the moment. The next song coming up is I Got You Babe by Sonny and Cher, and that was released in 1965 and reached number 3 on the Australian charts.

That was Wherever You Will Go by The Calling, and that was released in 2001. Before that, we had Hold On Tight by the Electric Light Orchestra, and coming up is Street Corner Serenade by Wet Woolly. The names of these bands always make me laugh. I don't know where they get them from, Wet Woolly.

0: Do you have great skills and a desire to help our community?
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That was Busting Loose by Moving Pictures, and before that we had Brand New Key, which was the number one hit for Melanie in 1971. And the time is now 7 minutes to ten, so to take us up to the news is Lawyers in Love. But anyway, Lawyers in Love by Jackson Browne, and the last song for the hour is Jamie Come Home by Jamie Dunn. And I'll be back with you again after the news.